Got a Mega Music Marathon happening right now on Mega 97.9, the Valley's old school. I'm going to slow it down for just a bit with a little tender love and Force MDs.

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I'm Jeffrey Davis, and what's love got to do with it, right? 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

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Good morning. Richie here with you. That was the Black Eyed Peas. Where is the love? Getting this morning started just right. Turn it up just a little bit more. Lisa, and Colton Jam. I wonder if I take you home on the Valley's old school. 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

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Denise out in Sanger, thank you for giving me a call. Want to hear some Lenny Kravitz? 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

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We got the Mega 97.9 Freestyle Explosion going on November 14th. Gonna let you know more about that in just a few. Right now, we got some Eddie Grant.

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Mega 97.9, the Valley's old school. Richie Rich here with you. 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

Fresno and the Valley's old school Mega 97.9. I'm Jeffrey Davis. Don't be cool. It's Sunday afternoon. 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